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0: 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Na radiju Robin.
1: When I met you in the summer, so my heart beat sound. We fell in love as the leaves turned.

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Sister Cena says funky. 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